Okay, I think it's time we dance upon injustice, yeah? You know, there's this amazing scripture. It says that there's a river that flows from the throne of God. It's a river of life. It brings life and blessing.

want to dance in that river tonight? All right, I want to see all your hands in the air. Just take someone's hand next to you on the left and on the right. Don't leave anybody out. Everybody okay at the back? You ready?

about the boy. And I know it's stupid to be mad about the boy. I'm so ashamed of it, but must admit